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Oh my, my, oh my, my love. I take one look at you, you're taking me out.

90'er festen på Skala FM. 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You can't touch this. You can't touch this. 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

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Get a look at Melopidomy. Style is never seen that makes you wanna grab and hold and squeeze real tight. Who's gonna be the one to save you from yourself? When you wanna take a bite, please, oh baby, please, you beg, you want, you say, you got to get some. Caught up in the charm that I laid on thinking now there's nowhere to run. Just another fish to bit the worm on a hook on my line. Yeah, I keep many females longing for a chance to win my heart with SEX and plenty.

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2: 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I'll keep on bum bam. Take the money, say that I'm a snowman, stamp somewhere down the lane. I'll keep